0: Migration is a defining phenomenon of the 21st century, with Filipinos among the most dispersed populations across the globe. As millions of our kababayans have made the bold decision to reside permanently overseas, a key institution stands at the forefront of guaranteeing the protection and sustained connection with overseas Filipinos. The Commission on Filipinos Overseas, or CFO, is the lead government agency that serves as the strategic architect of diaspora engagement for national development. The CFO was established under the Office of the President on June 16, 1980 through Batas Pambansa 79, signaling a clear recognition of international migration that extends beyond labor mobility and focused attention on diaspora populations and transnational engagement. This diaspora refers to the estimated 6 million Filipinos who are permanent residents abroad, naturalized citizens in other countries, dual citizens, spouses and other partners of foreign nationals, descendants of Filipino migrants, youth, exchange visitor program participants to the United States, and Europe-bound au pairs. Ultimately, it is the CFO's vision for these overseas Filipinos to be able to contribute significantly in three ways. Political, by maximizing diaspora soft power, policy influence, and lobbying efforts. Economical, by encouraging diaspora investments, philanthropy, and entrepreneurship in the Philippines. And cultural, by ensuring the youth and descendants maintain a sense of belonging through language, arts, and heritage programs. At the heart of the CFO is program management for national development. These are brain gain strategies that seek to reinvest multidimensional diaspora resources for the benefit of the Philippines. First, to strengthen overseas Filipinos' engagement as national and local development partners, it has the Lingkod sa Kapwa Pilipino or Linkable Program, Balingkbay, Peso Sense, and Ugnayan. To promote Filipino education, culture, and heritage, it oversees the Philippine schools overseas, conducts youth leaders in the diaspora or U-League modules, and facilitates the virtual Central Rizal. The CFO recognizes overseas Filipinos and diaspora partners through awards and incentive programs such as the Presidential Awards for Filipino Individuals and Organizations Overseas, Migration Advocacy and Media Awards, Overseas Filipino Centenarians Program, and Celebration of the Month of Overseas Filipinos. The CFO contributes to policy development and data banking by reviewing the economic, socio-cultural, and political environments in the Philippines and host countries, and formulating significant measures that benefit overseas Filipinos. It has supported the passage of the following legislation: RA 10868, RA 9189, RA 9225, RA 10906, and RA 10364. It is actively working on insurance portability for overseas Filipinos to continue accessing their healthcare benefits in the Philippines and abroad, as well as on retirement and reintegration initiatives to support the long-term care of retirees. The CFO also has a range of multi-stakeholder partnerships to carry out diaspora engagement initiatives. At the beginning of the migration phase, the CFO is already working to protect departing Filipinos through the Registration and Pre-Departure Orientation Seminar, Peer Counseling Program, Guidance and Counseling Program, Country Familiarization Seminar, and PIDOS for Exchange Visitor Program Participants. These are a range of country-specific services that acquaint Filipino immigrants with fundamental laws, rights, and responsibilities, as well as available support services, making the CFO a stepping stone towards their success. Once abroad, the CFO conducts post-arrival programs, the virtual and in-person town halls, to assess migrants' circumstances and maintain connection with them. The CFO also has programs that address migration vulnerabilities and encourage preventive measures. These are the 1340 Action Line and Community Education Program. To better serve stakeholders, the CFO is strategically located in major hubs across the Philippines. With the main office in Pasay City, it has extension offices in Baguio, Cebu, Davao, and Cagayan de Oro, as well as desks at NAIA Terminals 1 and 3 and Clark Airport. The CFO will continue to guide and proactively engage with the Filipino diaspora to empower them and make migration ultimately a choice rather than a necessity. Kaagapay ninyo ang komisyon sa mga Pilipino sa ibayong dagat sa bawat hakbang ng inyong paglalakbay. 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
1: This is a public service announcement from the Department of Energy and this station.
2: Ako po si John Michael from Iligan City. 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
5: Kuya Andoy, Happy Father's Day.
4: Kuya Andoy, Happy Father's Day rin sa iyo, Kuya Andoy,
6: no? Happy Father's Day, Papa Mark, Papa Den,
4: at saka lahat ng nakikinig.
6: To our viewers, to our listeners, Happy Father's Day, everyone.
4: Okay, so ang sinasabi natin ngayon is yung nandito na tayo ngayon sa isang pinakamagandang kung saan ilalagay ang pera, yung stock investment, mm-hmm. 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
4: Yeah.
6: So kaya nga, I think any chance we get when we get to talk to people, when clients ask for our insights, no, parati nating sinasabi, parati nating nire-recommend, no, that you get in touch with legitimate entities, with legitimate and regulated third party intermediaries.
4: Yes.
6: Para sigurado kayo na tama yung binabayaran, tama yung nakukuha nyo, and mas madali, mas magiging convenient yung pagbayad.
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6: That's right.
5: Yan ang pinaka-importante talaga.
4: Ay, Kuya Mark.
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6: Kaya nga nung if you'd recall, 'di ba, pinag-uusapan natin ng medyo yung introduction natin sa bond market investing.
4: Yeah.
6: 'Yun yung sinasabi natin na if meron kang pera and alam mo naman kung ano yung you know what it takes para magpautang at umutang, the bond market could probably be the next best thing kasi it not only allows you to grow your money, but it also allows your money to be used by different entities, by corporate entities, by the government for them to operate, for them to, you know, keep on for them to keep on operating, for them to expand. So parang I think that's also one thing that we can
4: magbigay ka kaya ng mga example na bonds muna kasi parati natin binabanggit bonds. Ano yung mga klaseng bonds na yun para baka for our listeners to identify themselves with this kind of products. Ano ba yan, yung mga ano ba yung mga bonds na yan?
6: Unang-una Kuya Den, Kuya Mark, parang when you talk about bonds, notes, bills, no, generally they are under the fixed income umbrella.
4: Yeah, pero fixed income instrument. For example, who issues this kind of these bonds?
6: That's right.
4: Para baka narinig na nila, ayun pala, pwede ako doon.
6: Tama. Ano?
4: Yeah. So what bond can you probably mention?
6: So
5: usually ano lang, there are two very common ones.
4: Oh.
5: One is corporate bonds and corporate. The other one is government bonds.
4: Yeah. Uh-huh.
5: See, the government
4: example,
5: bonds,
4: yung mga example ng government
5: mga GS securities, for example, mga GS, mga the government issues a 10-year Philippine Treasury bond or T-bond.
4: Yung GS, ibig mo sabihin, ano tawag doon?
5: Government securities.
4: Government securities.
5: So, ang ano dyan, si government ang umuutang sa'yo.
4: Yeah.
5: So, that's how they do it. The government is borrowing money from you. Whereas a corporate, for example, ako si anong magandang ano?
4: BDO.
5: BDO. Kailangan.
4: Meron bang Metro Bank?
5: Recently.
6: Sustainable
5: pang augment ng funding.
4: Mm-hmm.
5: Usually, mga corporates, they're gonna borrow money kung mababang interest para pang sa capex nila, sa mga expansion, and how to grow, parang things that they need to
4: pero,
5: grow the business.
4: Where do you can you probably invest to acquire a bond in corporate bond? San kanino, stock broker o sa tayo, banko diba? O ano, saan ba?
6: Generally speaking, Kuya Den, very good question. I think practical yung question because Filipinos have gotten used to investing or tapping into the bond market through branches, through their relationship managers, lalo sa mga high
4: sa mga banko mismo. Kung siya mismo yung nag-i-issue ng
6: bonds. I mean,
4: bonds.
6: Generally speaking, that was how it works before. No?
4: Yes. So.
6: But the problem is, and I think many of our listeners would also be able to relate to this, medyo mataas yung barrier to entry, especially when you go through banks. And I'm talking about at least minimum kalahating million.
4: Pagka sa diretso ka ng banko.
6: So, ganun.
4: Kanino ka kung kunyari mas maliit yung pera mo?
6: That's why, again, because of technology, because of fintech, unti-unti naging accessible at naging affordable na even the bond market investing. Again, through entities like First MetroSec, even GCash, no? They've been able to provide Filipinos access to bond market facilities for as little as 5,000 pesos.
4: I see.
6: Oh, so ang laking difference.
4: Yung GCash ba license to sell securities?
5: Alam ko may G-bonds yata.
6: May G-bonds, sir. Then,
4: yung G-bonds nila.
6: Yeah, PDAX is one.
4: Oh.
6: But dati, especially during the pandemic, bonds.ph, powered by PDAX and Union Bank. So again, sabi nga nila, necessity is the mother of invention. Back then, when people weren't as mobile, takot tayong lumabas, banks were closed, no? Nagkaroon ng paraan for entities, for banks. To offer them virtually, digitally.
4: So, yan, mga GCash at saka yung mga stock brokerages, lahat ba?
5: Kami lang yata.
4: Hindi lang, ano?
5: Kami lang yata per bonds.
6: Very few.
5: Lang. Meron
6: First MetroSec, maybe.
4: At saka siguro yung mga yung Universal Bank owned stock brokerages siguro.
5: I think they go to the ano eh, yung mga private wealth eh.
6: Mm-hmm.
5: Kasi usually mahirap 'yan pag small player ka, di ba?
4: Oh.
5: Mahirap mag-invest sa bonds because wala kang masyadong platform.
4: Oh.
5: Oh, and then may minimum na required yata investment.
6: Yeah.
4: Oh.
5: So you have to go to your relationship manager sa banko and ask for a, di ba? For example, there's a Metrobank bond. Gusto kong bumili. I will ask my relationship manager how much do I need in order to participate. Nagano mga bagay.
4: Pero yung sinasabi nyo, kung sa bangko, minimum 500.
5: Yeah, minimum 500 at least. Yeah.
4: At so, least. Pero there may pagkakataon ba? There are times when you can probably, or exceptions wherein you can invest less.
6: Siguro, you then from time to time in the sa secondary market. Halimbawa, yung mga nag-participate sa primary market, gustong magbenta, whether in full or partial, maybe those opportunities arise from time to time. Pero syempre, walang certainty. Hindi siya kagaya kasi ng stock market na makikita mo agad sa board.
4: So, kasi volume. Wala pa tayo nung parang bond exchange.
6: That's
4: ano,
6: right.
4: Yung parang kung saan binibili at binibenta yung bonds on a secondary market.
5: I think meron yata si...
6: Meron tayo actually. Pero it's
4: kayo ang meron. No?
5: Yeah. Yes, Prism Metrosec has one.
4: Pero as an industry, right. Wala pa. Hindi that's kagaya yung sa stock.
5: Hindi ba hopefully si PDEX yun?
6: Si PDEX, yes. But again, ano siya eh. When it comes to parang extent of access, parang not everyone can
5: agree.
4: So okay. That brings us na kung yung which one would be more accessible to the public, especially the common investor, no, retail investors, stock market, stock brokerages, dahil marami silang pwedeng lapitan, ano. There are more and it's more
6: transparent,
4: yes.
6: Easy to access, mas yes. Maraming brokerage firms.
4: So okay. So since we are now here on the stocks, ano na yung sinasabi ko, yung tinatanong ko sa inyo, ano yung mga rinirekomenda na pag yung beginner ka or maybe you are there but you've never had a good opportunity to make good investments on it, ano, na parang kulang, ano ba, saan ba ako pwedeng magsimula kasi yeah. Yun nga, yung access to information, yung yes. Sinasabi natin. Pero right now, as one, both of you are so exposed in the market, very exposed also on the updates on these companies, what do you recommend muna na pwede lang to start or kung meron man sila, maliit pa, ano itong mga ito? Yep.
6: Let me go first. I'm sure Kuya Mark will be able to talk about cyclicals depending on market conditions, no. Ako let me frame my answer kuya din muna through a financial a market educator's lens.
4: Yeah.
6: Sabi nga natin over the years we've been able to educate more and more people so that again more and more Filipinos get to decide based on what they know, and again, I think we've been getting quite a good traction. And again, this radio show is a testament to that. But it's not enough that they know stock market 101. It's not enough that they know the difference between bonds and stocks. No, in reality, what we provide them with is more than that because meron kaming again we hold their hands over the course of their journey. That's why we keep on saying this time and again, we do it scientifically. We make sure that we profile you and we recommend investment solutions based on your personality, based on your lifestyle, based on your objectives.
4: Mm-hmm. Okay, so ang ibig nyo sabihin if you are handling the situation, you have to first know the person. So, alin ba dyan ang kasi anong appropriate stocks para sa
6: that's
4: kanya
6: right.
4: Dahil
6: yes.
4: Sa personality
6: that's
4: niya.
6: That's right.
5: Actually, we offer that service. Makinig lang kayo ng mga lectures ni Kuya Andoy sa Prism Metrosec. Diba? If you're a beginner, I think it's always it's best that you listen to our tutorials.
6: Mm-hmm.
5: And then yung mga lessons ni Kuya Andoy on how to invest para you don't come in without not knowing what to do.
6: That's right.
5: So you have at least some sort of predisposed knowledge yeah. on how to go about investing.
4: Mm-hmm.
5: So something na ano that Kuya Andoy offers on a weekly basis ba?
6: Regular
5: basis.
4: I have a weekly
6: mga webinars,
5: webinars,
6: podcasts, webinars, so yes, seminars.
4: Kaya, pero are these webinars designed in which anytime in your series pwedeng may pumasok? Kasi kuminsan para bang yung kung sa eskwela ay kung hindi ka nakapag-enroll sa semester na yun, yeah, sa yeah, next semester ka na makaka-enroll. Ito ba yung seamless ito na pag pwede kang makasali?
5: I think merong recording ka rin, di ba?
6: Well, first off, to answer the question of Kuya, then they are really designed to be taken, understood, and appreciated, yes, individually. Mm-hmm. So pwedeng one at a time, na miss mo yung first couple of episodes, that's okay. Because sabi nga ni Kuya Mark naman, they are eventually made available sa YouTube channel namin. And we don't gatekeep whether you are First Metro sa client or hindi. Yeah. You're free to attend. Yun nga lang, when it comes to relatability, most of the time kasi we talk about our products and services and even our platform. So minsan baka dun sa mga hindi pa familiar, hindi sila makarelate. But yeah, again, that's part of the service.
4: So you will recommend a potential client to first pwedeng manucha muna sa YouTube ganun. Pero sa akin ang pakiramdam ko kasi almost everyone who gets interested in stock investment at one time or the other sa buhay niya nakapasok na yan, no, pero hindi tapos wala naman masyadong kwan, ano, so yung mga yon hindi pa pwedeng mag-start na kagad.
6: I think that was supposed to be the second part of my response kanina, no, kasi sabi nga natin kanina yung profiling is very important, especially for beginners. Punta tayo doon sa point ni Kuya din na may mga iba na trauma, nag-umpisa pero mali, so hindi na tinuloy. I think that's where Mark and his team comes in, no. They are running our equity research division. They make sense of numbers. They interpret reports. They do the analysis so that when numbers come out, when figures are released, we make sense of them. They create stories behind the numbers. And ang role naman namin is to make it easier for our clients to understand. We speak their language. We interpret them in such a way na, I'm talking to students, this is what it means. We're talking to employees, this is what it means. We're talking to CFOs, this is what it means, no. So parang nakikita namin yung rhyme and reason and the harmonious relationship between numbers and storytelling. So I think when it comes to, again, going back to the question, regardless of your where you are in your journey, nag-uumpisa, nalito, tumigil, na trauma, I think the overall idea is we have all sorts of approaches, because again, through years, through decades of doing this, dealing with people, getting insights from clients and non-clients alike, parang at least meron na kaming, sabi nga ni Mark, meron na kaming kanya-kanyang approach depending on.
4: So kung kunyari naging client yung isang tao naging client ninyo, ang ibig sabihin niyan pwede ba siyang tumawag na even if he does not have any transaction right now, pwedeng tumawag sa inyo at
6: that's
4: magtanong,
6: right. That's right. Yung tawag naman is again we have a 24/7 client, anong tawag namin doon, we have a 24/7 help desk, tapos yung tawag is depende whether you're mobile or you're on mobile, pwedeng landline, meron kaming email, and most importantly Kuya, then we also have one-on-ones, no. We can set it up or over Zoom. We're very pag may mga walk-in, especially sa mga mall-based branches natin.
4: Kunyari, during trading hours, nangyayari ba yan? Nangyayari?
6: Yeah. Kasi yung mga humaharap sa kliyente, kuya din, these aren't traders. Eh. These aren't the ones taking taking instructions. So talagang that's how things
4: pero
6: are.
4: Pero yung how do designed. You how do you handle clients in terms of sharing your information? Do you send regular
5: they get access
4: market
5: to the
4: updates?
5: Website?
6: Yeah.
5: O kung parang siya ng mailing list, yeah. Di ba? Or Viber message.
4: Bibigay kayo.
6: Yeah. That's
5: part of the service.
6: Perks of being a client.
4: Pero kung offhand, sabihin ka na, ano isa pwede kong bilin?
6: That's also available. That's also, yun yung isa sa mga outputs nila ng research.
4: Meron kayo. 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
5: Yeah. Not with first method, sir. Usually,
4: what do you do?
5: Meron kang pre-swimming, may swimming lessons ka muna.
6: Yeah.
5: Punta ko na kay Kuya Andoy, swimming lesson ka muna kay Kuya Andoy, bago ka namin tulak sa pool.
6: But again, by virtue of being a First Metro Sec client, may ano na talaga, may access ka na. No?
5: Yes.
6: But the thing
4: kasi
6: is...
4: Kasi kung gusto lang niya bumili, exactly. May pera ako Pwede pang ano. So, you have stocks that you can recommend immediately.
5: Mm-hmm. Yes.
6: Yung point nga lang ni Kuya Mark, Kuya Den, is baka kasi overwhelming yung report. So the regular course of action is really how do you appreciate this report? How do you interpret this? So meron din even reports appreciation, meron din kaming mga tutorials doon.
4: I see. Mm-hmm. So nag-evolve na talaga ang trabaho ng mga stock brokerages, ano?
6: Yeah.
4: Dati ano lang eh. Benta you just get the order. That's and right. You execute, no?
6: Yeah. Ngayon,
4: you,
6: totally
4: and you
6: different.
4: Are graded by the way you execute it.
6: That's right. Okay. Parang ano, para siyang basketball. Dati, may isang head coach ka lang. Ngayon, meron ka for offense, for defense, conditioning. Diba?
4: So, pero ang sinasabi niyo, magkano yung minimum investment para
5: makausapin lang to
4: kausapin ninyo?
5: To open an account?
6: Yeah, 1,000 pesos.
5: To open an account?
6: To open an account, 1,000.
5: And that 1,000 pesos you can use to buy.
6: Hindi siya maintaining balance.
5: Pwede mong galawin.
4: I see.
6: It's consumable.
5: Consumable. Tama. Consumable sa tayo.
4: So, ang umpisa dyan, lagay ka muna ng pera, hindi ka pwedeng mag-order muna.
6: Well, yes. Oo, parang kasi back then, pwede kang mag-instruct based on your relationship. Eh. Kumbaga, meron kang X number of days to settle. Pero ngayon, dapat may laman yung stock brokerage account mo before you even
4: so, buy. Talagang ganun, no? Yeah. Hindi pwedeng yung abunuhan mo muna, no? Ganun. Yeah.
6: So, maybe over the next few episodes, pwede natin pag-usapan margin trading.
5: Trading ganun.
6: Wherein you borrow for you to be able to buy more.
5: Oh. Or kung dumating tayo sa point na advanced na yung ano, maybe we can run platform how to trade or how to look for how to invest, how to look for how to read the report research report, mga ganung mga bagay.
4: Mm-hmm. Aha.
6: Kasi again, sa amin, we don't want to alienate no our listeners. Baka isipin nila you're saying all these stuff for you to sound smart, but the way we do it, we really try to convert them into something ano yung term natin doon, much more palatable, you know, easier to understand.
4: I see. 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So with that, we will have a short break and we'll come back.
7: Hi, si Ding Dong Dantes po ito. 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
4: Okay, we're back. Nasaan na tayo kanina, Kuya Andoy?
6: Well, we just talked about the difference between government and corporate bonds, the difference between

0: Anong sector muna?
1: Depende yan kung ano yan, di ba, sa investor, right?
0: Oh.
1: So, depende rin sa where we are in the macro cycle, meaning the economy.
2: Yeah.
1: The economy is slowing down as we saw in the first quarter GDP.
0: So, what do you mean by the economy is going down?
1: Slowing down.
0: Slowing down.
1: Yeah,
0: okay.
1: Yeah, the GDP is low, 2.8% at the first quarter, di ba? This is due to what is happening. It is an unavoidable thing for us because we had that yung issues yung nangyari sa Iran.
0: Sa
1: Middle East. So you expect na ganun pa rin yun for second quarter.
0: Uh-huh.
1: But we have some good news.
0: Kung matanong ko lang para medyo magkaroon din ng idea ng ating mga listeners, paano nag-slow down yung economy natin? Saan na apektuhan?
1: Well, first of all, it came from the investment side. And also, syempre, when you feel that ikaw negosyo ka,
0: uh-huh,
1: and may malaki kang risk, like yung Iran, there were fears na maubusan tayo ng gasolina, mga diesel, mga ganyan. And then, how long this is going to last, how it's gonna impact your expenses, di ba? 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
0: So medyo nag-slow down sila.
1: So as a business, I will slow down.
0: So they step back sa production nila, ganyan.
1: Hindi naman sa production. I will step back on my expansion.
0: Uh-huh.
1: I will try to cut cost somewhere, di ba?
0: Uh-huh.
1: Yung mga marketing ko, babawasan ko muna mga advertising and A&P spending ko. Uh-huh. Mga ganun mga bagay.
0: So yun yung mga bagay-bagay na factors that contributed to this slowing down.
1: Yes, also as a consumer.
0: Yes.
1: Diba, nung nakita mong umakyat ang iyong kuryente,
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1: 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So pag nagtipid ka, yung impact nun sa economy will be slower as well because you're spending less.
0: Uh-huh.
1: Same with everyone.
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0: Uh-huh.
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0: Uh-huh.
1: Yan ang because of Israel doesn't wanna, basahin nyo sa news flow na lang.
0: Uh-huh.
1: It's about Israel. So, we're not out of the woods, actually.
0: Uh-huh.
1: But there's light at the end of the tunnel. Parang ganun, mas titingnan. Parang, nakita mo na exit, dumadaan ka pa sa exit.
0: Uh-huh.
1: Hindi ko umabot doon. So, by that time, when we feel like okay na, as a business, I will start to, okay, I survived that crisis.
2: Mm.
1: I will look at ano yung damage ko as a negosyo.
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0: Yung kwan ba yan? Yung sitwasyon natin yan was just purely economic o may impact din yung mga political undertones that are happening right now? So how do you size it?
1: I think for me, it's purely economic.
0: Sa ngayon?
1: Yeah.
0: You don't think the political
1: undertones
0: right now is
1: in my 15 years here in the Philippines,
0: yes,
1: that political scenario has not changed?
0: It's para ano yan?
1: Iba lang yung flavor mo, but there's always that political risk that we always had.
0: So,
1: and we were very resilient.
0: It's always been like that. And you don't think it is more serious now or something?
1: Parehas lang yan. I mean, we will survive this.
2: Mm.
1: Ayun, tingin ko lang ha.
2: Well, in the words of maybe in the words of analysts, parang ang sinasabi ni Kuya Mark is factored in na yan.
1: Yeah, naka-price
0: in. Pero yung economic hindi pa.
1: Yun, kasi biglaan yun.
0: Mas malaki yun.
1: Oo. Because when it hit us, we were caught off guard. Biglang, why is the U.S. bombing Iran? Di ba?
2: Right.
1: Maganda mga bagay. And then, akala natin is that

0: It's just between them.
1: Eh, yung corruption.
0: I mean, it's been there as well, di ba?
1: Is it, do you think there's enough effort being now to confront it?
0: Or yes, there's enough effort being
1: done.
0: And that corruption has been there since 2000. Di ba? Tuloy-tuloy naman yan eh. I mean, it's nothing new. It's nothing new that...
1: Although but, yung magnitude, malaki talaga. Biro mo, umabot ng trillion.
0: Sinabi rin natin yun noong 2000, di ba? Sinabi rin natin noong mga past presidents. But ganun, it's something na it's part of the Philippine economy.
2: We don't want to send the wrong signals na baka, baka isipin natin, isipin ng mga nakikinig, mga viewers, it's a hopeless case, no?
0: Hindi
2: naman natin sinasabi na, oh, because it's systemic, nandiyan na yan, no choice na yan. Yeah. All we're really saying is, again, you can't talk about investments, you can't talk about gains without factoring in risks.
0: Yes.
2: And that's what we are
1: precisely talking about. So what you're saying is the political risk, yung corruption risk na yan, more or less, they are not have grown seriously or they might be still in the same... proportion as to as kung an lesser concern than yung economic risk.
0: Ako lang, if you ask me, ngayon na it's out in the public,
1: yes,
0: it means it's being addressed.
1: Uh-huh.
0: Diba? Unlike before na isipin mo, walang corruption. Uh-huh. What is it really true na walang corruption? I mean, no other nation is corruption free.
1: Uh-huh.
0: Diba? Uh-huh. I mean, ako, may mga kliyente ako sa abroad, when they invest in Indonesia, Philippines, and any other country, the corruption is part of the equation.
1: Part of.
0: Kasi it's
1: Vietnam.
0: Oh, it is embedded in the. If you're gonna invest in a country, you have to assume a corruption risk, which has always been the case. But to me, this time, I think comfort na it is being addressed, it is out there, it is being discussed.
1: So, Juan, siguro, ang kailangan pa dyan is yung more vigilance by the public, siguro.
0: Yes. And the public should appreciate it now na it is being addressed. It is being discussed.
1: Ewan ko kung magiging controversial itong sasabihin ko.
0: Kasi, ang wala sabihin, boss. 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
1: 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No?
0: Yeah.
1: I think we lack that kind. No? We're
2: right.
1: Not unified in terms of... So this time siguro, ano, kagaya yung minsan lang nangyari sa atin, yung EDSA Revolution.
0: Yes.
1: Became to be a model of a peaceful and bloodless revolution.
0: Yes.
1: Dapat nauulit natin yun, no?
2: Mm-hmm.
1: Especially on big issues. Yun nga, yung sasabihin ko na, dahil hindi, I will not go to the details, yun nga, ginagawang masyadong malaking problem, yung issue, yung namatay yung dalawang athlete na sa Ateneo,
0: and it's being
1: overblown into something like, yung akala mo, yung something like yung nationwide implications, ano yung mga ganon. But, yun nga, yun ang isang masama doon. So, I think there are some other forces that is trying to blow that up, no? Pero, blow it up, pero yun nga, ang kulang dyan is kung may mga ganyang, yung mga yan, napapalaki nila. 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
0: I think we have done that. It's just that, ako lang ha, the government is doing its best. I mean, I find it that the government is doing its best to address it.
1: Meron ba kayong study na ngayon or something yung about yung kasi yung narinig ko lang kaya kanina narinig ko na naman sa radyo yung first quarter report na sinasabi nila yung trust rating sa gobyerno bumaba na tayo nasa second quarter na tayo sabi nila yung it's the lowest in the last several administrations na sinasabi nila, no?
0: Mm-hmm.
1: ano bang talagang sitwasyon ngayon dito, well, sa atin?
2: First off,
1: where you are now, yeah, no? As you talk to other people, anong kwan ba ninyo? Ano bang feelings ninyo on this one?
2: I think I can share to a certain extent yung sentiment, no? Kasi sabi nga ni Mark, while embedded, it's still part of the equation of most investors na, teka, parang is it worth investing more? Do I hold? Do I keep my money in cash? No, maybe that's also a good thing about having options. Meaning, for clients to have access not only to domestic or local investment options, but for them to also tap into other markets, especially in situations like this. Kasi sabi nga ni Mark kanina, Iran, Israel, US, akala natin it's just between the three nations, pero it may global impact, no? For investors to look into the investability here in the Philippines and have options outside the Philippines, mm-hmm, nagkakaroon sila ng flexibility to move and mobilize their money. Oh, yeah. kung saan mas okay for now, kung saan mas, kumbaga sabi nga ni Mark kanina, no, parang andiyan yung corruption but lesser evil, doon muna tayo. That's one thing. Another kuya din is maybe you talk about perception, you talk about exposure. I think it's also a function of social media, no? And I'm not talking about the, yeah, Facebooks, I'm not talking about TikToks, I'm just talking about social media in general, because back in the day hindi masyadong na magnify yung mga small mini conversations between people and senators, between senators among themselves, no. Ngayon yung mga maliliit na interviews na yon, yung mga video clips, sometimes it gets blown out of proportions, oh, simply because of the power of social media. And it's actually a good thing. But all I'm really saying is this is me answering your question, yeah, about yung perception ng public na trust rating lowest over the past how many administrations. It could also be a function of that.
1: So what do you think? Are we really in a very bad situation?
0: I think we're just fine.
1: Yeah. Ulitin mo nga, Kuya.
0: I think we're just fine. Eh. I think we're just fine. We dealt with this in 2008. 2008 was very bad. Mm-hmm. It was a global financial crisis.
1: So there's a good chance that we'll have
0: more. We are very resilient. And bumaba rin GDP mo during that time. Eh.
2: Yeah.
0: And also, we survived COVID. So COVID was like the worst. So in my experience, here, I mean, since 2000 in the market globally, 2008 was very bad. This Iran-Iraq war, this Iran-US war, uh-huh, is not to that caliber,
2: mm-hmm,
1: uh-huh,
0: yet, di ba? Kasi mas,
1: in that kind of seriousness.
0: That kind of seriousness. Uh-huh. Kasi during that time, people, really tightened their belts. And it took a lot of countries to recover. Very, very long time.
2: And we had no choice.
0: Yeah.
2: We in as much as we wanted to go out and
0: buy, this was COVID. Yeah.
2: Yeah.
0: This was
1: so
0: COVID.
1: So you think, yeah, itong pinagdadaanan natin ngayon is we have a better chance of recovering faster.
0: Of course.
1: I see.
0: I mean, it's the
1: magandang pakinggan sa inyong dalawa yan dahil for young people like you have a very positive outlook.
0: Hindi, kasi for us, kasi we know the market.
1: Uh-huh.
0: Especially, we analyze. We look, as an analyst, di ba?
1: Yes.
0: I look at the good and the
1: analyst.
0: I look at the good and the bad.
1: Yes.
0: I look at the good and the bad.
1: Uh-huh.
0: And the 2.8% GDP, kung tinignan ko yung numbers, hindi gumastos sa mga tao kasi uncertainty.
1: Uh-huh.
0: Ayaw mo lang gumastos.
2: Yeah.
0: If things go back to normal, I assume that they will go back spending again.
2: Yeah.
1: Uh-huh.
0: And then, again, this is not as bad as 2008 global financial crisis. Uh-huh. Mas malala yung COVID. Kasi hindi mo alam kung mabubuhay ka pa.
1: So, ngayon, ang tanong ko is, pwede na ba tayo maglagay ng pera talaga?
0: Yes.
1: Ngayon na.
0: Yes.
2: Two things for me, Kuya Den, Kuya Mark. I think it's one thing that we talk about perception, public perception.
1: Yes.
2: It's another that we talk about what analysts, what businesses are telling us, what they are, how they're performing.
0: Yeah.
2: And how do we make sense of it all? How do we marry those two together?
1: Yes. So,
2: parang we're not saying, ah, wag mong pansinin yan, public perception yan. Ah, wag mong pansinin yan kasi gusto lang nilang maging maganda yung numbers for you to buy them. No? But for us to marry those information together to make an informed decision. I think, again, when it comes to, is it time to buy now? Is it time to invest? My take is you always need to stay invested, but the question there is where.
1: Yun nga, yun,
2: kaya doon papasok.
1: Anong sector lang muna? Ayun. Siguro. Yeah. Do you have a particular sector that you prefer na doon ka mag-umpisa or what?
0: Parang ang hirap matanong mo eh.
1: Ah?
0: Consumer siguro.
1: Sa consumer.
0: Consumer ka muna.
2: Mm-hmm.
0: Kasi special mga staples, mga groceries, mga
2: stuff you can't live without.
0: Oh, parang ganon.
2: Yeah. Regardless kung crisis mga, or
1: so yung mga kumpanya na in, is operating under that kind of industry.
0: Oh, wow, example the Pure Gold. As a grocery, di ba? The other one I like Century Pacific. Yung yung ano, yung Century Tuna.
1: Ano ba Century Tuna?
0: Oh. URC is also okay. URC is giving like 6% yield at this level.
1: So yan yung mga consumer product companies yung sa ngayon, no? Bakit? Dahil ba nagkaroon ba ng mga price wage increase na ba tayo or something?
0: First of all, defensive dapat mga yan. Especially yung grocery. Kasi at the end of the day, if you have uncertainty, mamamalingki ka pa rin. Bibili mo yung pagkain mo. So grocery is my number one pick. But as the habang nawawala yung, di ba, yung bumababa yung presyo ng gas. The likes of a CNPF, a URC, and a Mondinisen, di ba, are going to benefit from lower gas prices, fuel prices. Because yung logistics mo bababa, yung transportation cost. Yung cost to produce the product, syempre, pag nag-process ka ng tuna, kailangan may kuryente, may diesel ka.
2: Transport mo from barko to your facility.
0: So may cost yan. So ngayon, kung bumaba yung cost na yon, then those food manufacturers will benefit from an improvement in margins. So that's my first line of yun ang mga gusto ko munang pag-invest.
2: How about utility smart?
0: Utility is pag super defensive ka, go ahead. Pero at this stage, while I'm seeing na medyo magbubukas ang state of hormones, maybe time to be less defensive. Mag-reduce ka sa defensive mo.
2: Okay.
0: Pagkausap mo ako last week, sabihin ko sa utilities.
2: Yeah, tama.
0: This week, I think you have to be a little bit aggressive. You start to get your aggressive
1: behavior. So ngayon, at this point in time, you are more aggressive now.
0: A little bit aggressive than last week.
1: So than last week.
0: Yes.
1: No? Ikaw, Kuya Andoy, ikaw, you are always in touch with the public, eh. So, ano yan bang, Juan, may re-recommend mo?
2: Well, again, as a representative of First Metro Sec, I always see to it that I echo the house view. Kaya nga, yung materials nila,
0: Mark,
2: yung mga research
1: so
2: materials.
1: Pareho
2: nila,
1: ang ano ninyo. At yan.
0: Hindi kami pwedeng magsabi ng kablik pa lang. 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So, as First Metro Sec, we have one view.
2: Yeah. Nag-iiba na lang yung delivery. Nag-iiba na lang when it comes
1: so,
2: to
1: pero ngayon, you advise na pwede na bumili.
0: You start coming in. Kasi the market is cheap. And, tingin ko lang ha, kung hindi man nila ma-resolve yung problema sa state of Hormuz, we will find a way to get the oil out of Middle East somewhere.
1: May alternative route na sinasabi.
0: And the longer this goes on, the alternative route becomes more viable.
1: Yeah, that's ang right. Sinasabi nila, by 2027, baka ito eh, wala na. So, wala nang value yung
2: Hormuz.
1: Yung state of Hormuz.
0: Yeah, yung tingin ko.
1: Strategic one niya. 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And one more thing, ngayon, today is what they call in the western portion of summer solstice, no? The
0: longest
1: summer solstice,
0: this will have the longest
1: daylight, no? Itong araw na ito will have the longest daylight.
0: Kaya pala February may araw na kanina.
1: Summer solstice. So anyway, happy
2: longest daylight, so mas may time pa tayo maglaba.
1: Okay. Thank you.
0: Tapos na muna 'to.
1: Okay. Tama na.
0: Thank you.
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1: Time to celebrate kulturang Pinoy. 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Ito ang Pinoy kultura.
6: Abakada. Ang abakada, sounds that make up Tagalog words, pagbigkas at pagsulat ng mga titik o letra sa Tagalog, the basis for our national language. Steam It, Panahon TV, Tagalog Lang, Metro Scene, and Wiki dig into its evolution. Records start with the baybayin, the alphabet used by the early Filipinos in the 1600s. From the Tagalog root word baybay, meaning to spell, baybayin was apparently derived and influenced by Indic and Javanese scripts. There was also the alibata, Paul Rodriguez Versosa named that in 1914, was based on the Arabic alphabet from the Maguindanao Moros, but was modified when the Spanish came. The Spanish introduced the Latin and Spanish alphabet called abecedario, the original alphabet of the Catholicized Filipinos. You could say the Romanized version of baybayin. Then the Americans came and introduced the English language and its 26-letter alphabet. Because there was fear of losing the abecedario, the government ordered the adoption of a Tagalog-based national language. They also wanted a dictionary and grammar book. That's where writer and former Senator Lope K. Santos comes in. In 1939, he developed Ang Balarila ng Wikang Pambansa. Abakada became the national alphabet from 1940 to 1976. Noong 1976, ang Department of Education, Culture, and Sports ay nag-issue ng revised alphabet. Dinagdag ang mga letrang C, CH, F, J, LY, NY, Q, RR, V, X, at Z. They called it Enriched Alphabet or Pinagyamang Alpabeto. More tweaks follow, and in 1987, the Filipino alphabet was published yet again with 28 letters. What you'd recognize is our modern alphabet. 26 letters from the Latin alphabet and the Spanish N or Ñ and NG or Nung.
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1: Time to celebrate kulturang Pinoy. 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Ito ang Pinoy Kultura.
19: A blessing of safe voyage and a chance to cool off.
20: Pinagmamalaki ng kanta ang Antipolo, named after Tipolo or breadfruit, prolific in the area.
19: The city prides itself as a pilgrimage capital of the Philippines. Two of its more popular attractions are the historical Church of the Nuestra Señora de la Paz y Buen Viaje and its summer popular waterfalls, ang Hinulugang Taktak. The Franciscan missionaries built the church in 1578 and the Jesuits administered it in 1591. Thousands traveled to pray to Our Lady of Peace and Good Voyage, brought in from Mexico in 1626 and enshrined in the cathedral. A favorite tradition is trekking to the shrine on Good Friday Eve and May 1st. Another tradition is having new cars blessed at the church. Many believe it will ensure the safety of the car and its passengers. OFWs also pray for success abroad.
20: Pagkatapos ng pagpapala sa misa ay ang inaabangan ng mga bata ang pagligo sa sikat na Hinulugang Taktak,
19: described playfully in its song. It was first opened in July 1952, became a national park in September 1990, and a protected landscape in November 2000. In 2002, it had to be rehabbed because of water pollution. In February 2020, Hinulugang Taktak reopened, together with unique recreational installations for wall climbing, hanging bridges, and a spider web platform. And don't forget, before you leave, ang pasalubong. Sikat sa lugar ang suman at mangga. But you can also bring home antipolo in a jar, like cocoa jam, latik, kalamay, or adobong kasoy. So, no time to waste. Get into the culture, enjoy a blessing, and have some fun. Tayo na!
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48: Time to celebrate kulturang Pinoy. 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
49: Bahay kubo kahit munti.
50: It's a song Filipino mothers teach their kids early on. A sort of teaching song. Natuturo sa mga bata magbigkas ng salitang Pilipino, of all things, pangalan ng mga gulay. And maybe encourage them to eat vegetables? Everyone knows it. If you don't, hindi ka lumaking batang Pilipino. Wikipedia describes it as a Tagalog folk song that talks about a cube house made of bamboo with a roof of nipa or palm leaves surrounded by different vegetables found in the Philippines. Wikipedia says it's from the lowlands of Luzon. It's said to have been written by national artist Felipe Padilla de Leon, was first included in the collection of Filipino folk songs in 1924. In 1966, famous soprano Sylvia La Torres sang her version of it on her album.
51: Bahay kubo kahit munti.
50: In 68, Sampaguita Pictures made it into a movie based on the lyrics. Ryan Cayabyab included it in his album. Lea Salonga sang it.
52: Ang halaman doon ay sari-sari.
50: The UP Madrigal singer sang it at the 116th anniversary of the First Philippine Republic. Bahay Kubo is a long-lasting legacy. You still hear it today. Laman ng mga trivia contest. The number of Filipino school children that have sung the tune are legion. Many doing so ad infinitum in school programs, making it the most recognizable and easy to remember tunes ever. Oh, naalala mo pa ba? Ilang gulay ang binabanggit sa Bahay Kubo? Can you name them all?
48: Yan, ang Pinoy Kultura. Because our culture is cool.
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4: Ang kwento ng adobo. From its humble beginnings sa hapagkainan ng mga Pilipino noong ika-16 na siglo to 21st century international tables, adobo, the most famous and the country's national dish, speaks of our culture, the sour and the salty, the sweetness and spice, mixed with the richness of tender chunks of pork or chicken, sometimes both, together. It has traveled provinces, crossed continents to inspire chefs and delight peoples across the seas. Traditionally cooked in clay pots, the Spanish gave the name adobo to the dish, from adobar, which means marinate. It is an indigenous cooking method that uses vinegar and salt to preserve food in the tropical climate. It's been cooked a multitude of ways. Simple, may maanghang, merong may coconut milk, depende sa rehiyon na siyang pinanggalingan. It's so flexible, it can create various and sometimes new tastes. Panlasang Pinoy has listed 31 of what they call insanely delicious adobo recipes. There's the traditional chicken adobo. Simple, made with chicken, soy sauce, vinegar, garlic, peppercorns, and bay leaves. There's adobo that varies in color and taste. Adobong dilaw, adobong pula, at adobong puti. At hindi lang lutong chicken or pork. May adobong tahong, adobong kangkong, and chicken feet adobo. The New York Times once shared on Twitter a simple chicken adobo recipe as comfort food to cook in the middle of winter. The Food Network had its own adobo recipe. And there is apparently a Spanish chicken adobo with chocolate. This humble but iconic adobo is not without controversy. Wikipedia says a trade department once announced plans to standardize the most popular Filipino dishes to make them easier to promote, starting with the adobo. Maraming hindi natuwa at binatikos ang plano. The agency did a 180, said it's not mandatory and will only be done as a benchmark to define a basic traditional recipe para malaman kung tunay na Filipino dish pag nasa international setting. The adobo has been honored abroad, was runner-up in the Best Nouveau Street Food in the 2010 LA Street Food Fest. Philippine Primer says Chef Gordon Ramsay picked a pork adobo burger in Good Morning America's Battle of the Burgers in 2017. One can say the mix of flavors and spices of this iconic dish is a perfect foil for the Filipino character. It has certainly come a long way and has endured all this time. Simple or fusion elaborate version, the adobo remains to warm hearts and please palates. And bringing Tatak Pinoy to the world, just a bonus.
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5: Pambungad natin ngayong umagang ito ng Monday. Traffic update muna, direkta mula sa MMDA Metro Base.
0: Radyo Pilipinas, Traffic!
5: Iatid sa atin ni Charlie Nozares. Charlie, good morning!
6: Good morning din. Sa'yo ko sa mga Alan, ganun din sa mga tagapakinig ng Radyo Pilipinas. At sa mga oras na ito, ang EDSA southbound, unti-unti nang bumabagal ang daloy ng trafika dyan po sa may Kaingin hanggang makarating yan ang Bansalangin. 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Moderate to heavy traffic na rin mula dito sa may bahagi naman ng Monte de Piedad sa Cubao at tuloy-tuloy po yan hanggang makarating na ng Connecticut. 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At moderately moving naman sa may Estrella sa Makati hanggang Buendia. 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Samantala, northbound lane naman ng EDSA, dito lamang po sa may Magallanes sa flyover, nagkakaroon tayo ng pagbagal patungo ng Buendia MRT Station. At moderate to heavy traffic na rin dyan din po sa may Pioneer sa Mandalay.